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Mix 103, that's Ariana Grande in Twilight Zone. I'm Callum McAnally, and we have our first winner of Classroom of the Month this school year. We're going to hear from the teacher of this month's lucky class right after the Chainsmokers and Coldplay, Something Just Like This.

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I'm Callum McAnally, and the talk and text line is open, so call or text 692-2MIX. What is the furthest that you've ever traveled for a concert or an event? 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

0: Mix 103 with Olivia Rodrigo, Drop Dead. I'm Callum McAnally, and happy Tuesday. It's 7:10. We're sitting at 6 degrees, and it's going to be another beautiful day as we warm up to 22 for this afternoon.
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Mix 103. I'm Callum McAnally. Good morning. Happy Tuesday. And Peacock volleyball teams are raising money for breast cancer awareness. And we're going to hear from the six grade 12 players on the senior girls team right after Mark Ronson and Bruno Mars' Uptown Funk on Mix 103.

The Mix 103 Morning Show. It's the weekend and blinding lights. I'm Callum McAnally and happy Tuesday. It's 9 degrees, warming up to 22 for this afternoon. And we're talking about the furthest that you've traveled for a concert or an event. Call or text on the talk and text line 692-2MIX. Here in Saskatchewan, we often get skipped on the big tours. So sometimes you have to travel a little bit for a good show. So call or text on the talk and text line 692-2649. Here's one from Greg. Moose Jaw to Fargo, North Dakota for Garth Brooks. The tickets were a retirement gift, and we got moved from second row from the top in the end zone to the second row from the front. Thanks for sharing, Greg. That is awesome. Here's one from Kevin. Traveled to Las Vegas this year for WrestleMania 42 by car and Edmonton for AC/DC in August.

0: Mix 103. Happy Tuesday. I'm Cal McAnally. It's 9 degrees up to 22 for today. And it's time for your road reports with Young & Young Automotive and Minute Muffler Brake and Wheel. Whether you need a quick oil change, brake service, or routine vehicle maintenance, Young & Young Automotive has you covered. And if you're heading out on the highways today, there is still some work happening on Highway 1 eastbound between Belle Plaine and Regina. Construction also continues on Highway 2 near Assiniboia and on the Highway 2 over Highway 1 overpass here in Moose Jaw. Also in Moose Jaw, there's some closures this week on the 1,000 block of Clifton Ave and the 1,000 block of Warner Street. There's also main leak on the intersection of Lillooet Street West and 5th Ave and on the 1000 block of Carlton Street and the 0 block of Laurier Street. Take a look at gas prices. They're still up at around 187. The lowest in Moose Jaw is 175. If there's anything else out on the roads, let us know. Call or text on the Talk and Text line 692-2649.
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2: It's a mix of sun and cloud with a high of 22 and wind gusts up to 50 throughout the day. Partly cloudy overnight. The wind slows and it falls to a low of 7. And tomorrow morning's mainly cloudy with a northwest wind gusting to 50 before clearing to a high of 16. Find the full forecast at discovermoosejaw.com and stream the radio anywhere and anytime from the Discover Moose Jaw app.
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7: It's a mix of sun and cloud with a high of 22 and wind gusts up to 50 throughout the day. Partly cloudy overnight. The wind slows and it falls to a low of 7. And tomorrow morning's mainly cloudy with a northwest wind gusting to 50 before clearing to a high of 16. Find the full forecast at discovermoosejaw.com and stream the radio anywhere and anytime from the Discover Moose Jaw app.
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0: Dead Mouse and Chris James, The Velt. I'm Ken O'Neill, Ariana Grande. In just a minute, happy Tuesday. 4 weeks to go in the CFL regular season. Week 18 begins on Friday with Hamilton in Ottawa and the Stampeders and Rough Riders. On Saturday, the afternoon game has BC in Toronto. And Saturday night, we can see the Blue Bombers in Montreal.
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7: We have a mix of sun and cloud today and southwest winds up to 50 kilometers an hour, high of 22. Tonight, partly cloudy with lighter winds, low of 7. And tomorrow, mainly cloudy, clearing in the afternoon with northwest winds up to 50 kilometers an hour, high of 16. 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

0: This might be worth trying. Hidden Valley has launched Spooky Ranch, its first ever seasonal ranch dressing. 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It's the same original ranch flavor, but with a creepy dark color and glow-in-the-dark bottle. 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If Eggnog Ranch shows up at Christmas, I'm out.
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4: Before there's a summary, there has to be a story. 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

Hi, I'm Ken O'Neill. Stella, Lefty, and Boston is coming up. With CBC losing the rights to NHL games as of this season, word that there will be Hockey Night in Canada games featuring the PWHL, the Professional Women's Hockey League. And it's a pretty light schedule to start with. Only 8 games this year. The first will be broadcast December 5th when Montreal plays

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5: Tonight will be partly cloudy with possible showers. West winds easing, low of 7. Tomorrow, cloudy to start, then possible showers, then some sunshine, high of 16. And Wednesday, clear and chilly with strong winds with a low of 1. Frost is possible. Find the full forecast at discovermoosejaw.com. 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